0: Bass guitar and monitors, please.
1: Big doses. It is nice to be here.

0: Sixes, hundred thousands, more of that.
1: I must say, this is the first time I've ever been to Boston, and I've never had terminal laryngitis. Thank you, I feel healthy tonight. This is from my new record, it's called Walking on the Moon. I feel like it.

This song is called Bring On The Night. You know what it's like? Bring it on, bring it on.

this song. It's called Message in the Ball. This is The Bed's Too Big Without You. You know what I mean?

I think I've shouted enough for this evening. It's your turn. We're gonna turn down the decibels real low so we can hear you.